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We're a local music show playing everything from indie rock to red dirt, hip-hop to electronic pop. From Altus to Miami, Idabel to Boise City, and everywhere in between, we bring you the sounds of Oklahoma each and every Friday night from 7 to 9. I'm your host, Ryan LaCroix. A new song out today from Bo Jennings. Wildflowers, of course, from Tom Petty back in 1994, part of a new covers album he's releasing here in a couple weeks on the 20th, simply called Bo Jennings Sings Tom Petty. It's a 10-song solo acoustic tribute record. You can find it on his Bandcamp right now at bojennings.bandcamp.com. Hope you're doing well this Friday evening. Hope to make it a little bit better as we cool down a little bit. Hopefully not warming up again. Hopefully we're actually in the fall here, this ninth day of October. So hope you're doing well and hope the weather's treating you better. I told my sister the other day that there were certain points this summer where I felt like it was never going to cool down, especially as I got in my car after a day of work. Just absolutely brutal heat this summer. So I'm glad for a little bit of relief out there. And hopefully we can bring you relief over the next 2 hours as we play a lot of good Oklahoma music, a lot of new songs tonight. New songs from Bliss, Blaine Bailey, Spencer Christian, a duet from Megan Marlene and Dwight Hamlin, the show debut of Johnny Merle, and we'll stream the new records from Foam and a surprise new record from S. Reedy. 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Find us at OK Rock Show on Facebook and Instagram and a bunch of other places as well. Over on Facebook at the end of the show at 9 o'clock, we post a full playlist of every song you heard. And then over on Instagram, of course, photos and album art of some of the artists we're playing tonight. Again, OK Rock Show, Facebook, Instagram, a bunch of other places as well. 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This week we had the news about Dr. Hugh Foley, an Oklahoma music historian, being inducted into the Oklahoma Music Hall of Fame. He's not only a historian, but he's a musician, a broadcaster, an author, an educator. Kind of does it all, and one of my inspirations. Also, we talked about Turnstile and their show in Oklahoma City this past week, and how they interrupted the show halfway through to kick a security guard out who was allegedly just getting a little too physical with a fan that jumped over the railing. A lot of more Oklahoma music news there in our weekly music newsletter called The Spy Bulletin. 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We have Harper Valley Hypocrites here in a second. They're playing tonight at Angry Scotsman Brewing in OKC. But right now I want to play, really for the first time, Alan Mundy. Alan Mundy is a Norman musician, originally from Norman. He's a banjoist. He is returning to Oklahoma to play the Oklahoma International Bluegrass Festival that happens, started yesterday, but it happens today and tomorrow as well. He played earlier today up in Guthrie, but he will also play tomorrow. Again, this is the Oklahoma International Bluegrass Festival in Guthrie. A lot of artists playing tomorrow. The Slocum Ramblers, Janet Jay, Matt Axton, who's the son of Hoyt Axton, Front Porch, the Hunt Brothers, many others on that bill. So from 1975 and his album Banjo Sandwich, here is Alan Mundy with Blackberry Blossom. It's on the Oklahoma Rock Show.

Harper Valley Hypocrites with Founders Blues here on the Oklahoma Rock Show. They're playing tonight at Angry Scotsman Brewing in OKC. And Norman banjoist Alan Mundy with Blackberry Blossom from his 1975 album Banjo Sandwich. He's playing the Oklahoma International Bluegrass Festival. He played earlier today. He will also play tomorrow. Again, the Oklahoma International Bluegrass Festival tomorrow in Guthrie. Up next, we have artists that are playing the Native American Song Swap celebrating Indigenous Peoples Day on Monday at Kane's Ballroom in Tulsa. Blaine Bailey, Samantha Crane, Aga Lisiga, Caitlin Fay, and R.C. Edwards all playing that show. We have solo songs from all of them except for R.C. So we'll play Samantha, Aga Lisiga, and Caitlin here in a second. But right now, Blaine Bailey with Conquering. It's on the Oklahoma Rock Show.

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She came to the KOSU studios and recorded that live in our tiny vault. She is also the latest guest on KOSU's music podcast, Songwriters and Tour Writers, with Matthew Variapa. In that podcast episode, she talks about her new album, Garden, and her decision to leave her job to focus on music full time. You can find that full conversation at KOSU.org, on the NPR app, or wherever you get your podcasts. You can also see it on YouTube, as well as that live performance, which also exists there on YouTube. Before that, Agalasiga Mackie with I'm Crying, Samantha Crane with Red Sky, Blue Mountain, and Blaine Bailey with Conquering. All of those artists, Blaine Bailey, Samantha Crane, Agalasiga Mackie, Kaylin Fay, as well as R.C. Edwards, play a show on Monday at Kane's Ballroom in Tulsa. It's a Native American song swap. It's celebrating Indigenous Peoples Day. Again, that is Monday at Kane's Ballroom. We have some cross-Canadian ragweed here in a second. They're playing tonight and tomorrow at the Choctaw Grand Theater down in Durant. Part of that celebration at the Choctaw Grand Theater, Wyatt Flores played last night, and this band, Kings of Leon, play Sunday. From their 10th album coming up on November 6th called Oh My Beloved, here's Kings of Leon with My Whole World. It's on the Oklahoma Rock Show.

0: Tonight on The Spy and KOSU, join me, Bo Brady, for my All Vinyl Radio show, You're Welcome. Tonight, it's an ACL Weekend 2 episode, playing songs from Turnstile, The Kings of Leon, Charlie XCX, The XX, The War on Drugs, Blood Orange, and so much more. 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

From 2002, that's Cross Canadian Ragweed with 17 here on the Oklahoma Rock Show. They're playing tonight at the Choctaw Grand Theater in Durant. They're also playing tomorrow at the same venue. They also are apparently working on a new album. It'll be their first since 2009. Before the break, Kings of Leon with My Whole World. They're playing the Choctaw Grand Theater on Sunday, and they have a new album coming out on November 6th called Oh My Beloved. 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We have Sky Lily and the show debut of Johnny Merle here in a second, but right now, Megan Marlene and Dwight Hamlin, a new song from them called Livin' Easy. Megan Marlene playing tonight at Studio 308 in Tulsa as part of the Songbird Sessions. Liz Zada, Damaris Kunkler, Casey Steffen, Wanda Watson, Ari Yvonne, Ashley Smith, and Bria Edwards all play that show. Here's a new one from Megan Marlene and Dwight Hamlin. This is Livin' Easy. It's on the Oklahoma Rock Show.

Tulsa musician Johnny Merle with May Gray, June Gloom. It's here on the Oklahoma Rock Show. Johnny Merle playing a residency at Mercury Lounge every Monday night in the month of October. We have S. Reedy's new album coming up at 8 o'clock, as well as Foam's new album coming up later on in the show. We also have that new song from Bliss on the way. Before we get out of this hour, though, I want to play a new song from Spencer Christian. He is formerly of the band 1-2-10, and he's releasing a new 5-song EP earlier this week called More Uncertainty. He's playing tonight a release show at Resonant Head in South OKC with Stinson Fuller and Heartspace playing a rare live show. Here is a new one from Spencer Christian. This is Searching, and it's on the Oklahoma Rock Show.

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0: Welcome back to the Oklahoma Rock Show on The Spy on KOSU. I'm your host, Ryan LaCroix. Before the break, you heard a new song from Spencer Christian called Searching. That's off his new album, More Uncertainty, that was released this week. He's celebrating the release of that tonight at Resonant Head in South OKC with Heartspace and Stinson Fuller. Up next, we have the surprise new album release from Norman emotional rap artist S. Reedy. In the past, I've called him King of House Shows, and that still rings true. He has a new album out called You Should Wait. You can find it at sreedy.bandcamp.com. It's out today on all streaming sites except for Spotify. He says it's a conceptual lo-fi bedroom rap album in death, philosophy, and the human condition. It features guest appearances by Rap Ferreira, who used to be called Milo, who performed at Norman Music Festival back in 2016. Walter Etc. also contribute to a track. S. Reedy having an album release show at Resonator in Norman on November 6th with special guest Dan Smith from Listener. And I must say, S. Reedy submitted this the right way, the way that we tell people to do it. So big thank you to S. Reedy. Again, OK Rock Show at thespyfm.com. 9 songs, about 23 and a half minutes here. You're going to hear it in full. So enjoy the new surprise album from S. Reedy called You Should Wait. We'll lead it off here with the song You. This is S. Reedy on the Oklahoma Rock Show.
3: He put-

eyes and count to three. Then it all goes black. Could have thought I'd die at combination Circle K and Subway. My blood was pouring out and spelling words I can't take back to girls across the street or eating waffles in a sundae. My transformation. Killed myself asleep holding that will. Fixed my life, my will, my health, tough luck that now is crystal clear. It wasn't malice or sarcasm when I heard that spirit clearly say, should I have said it face to face?

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This is the way that I learned two truths can be absolute at once. Now this is the way I protect myself. This is my heart in a box. This is the way that I carry. It ticks like a bomb till I'm up at the top.

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I died.

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To walk along the footprints he laid and hone the strength she gave for

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0: Ah, yes, Reedy, the Oklahoma wise man. 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Who could say? Somehow I'm lost and also knowing the way. How annoying to be in the presence of this fool who languishes and also exalts the heavens, yet the creator is pleased with this performance. Rap forever extracts the horror from the gorgeous and engorges on the loneliness. The divine quality of the poets is what slips between the big words and verbosity. While they exhibit atrocity in 4K to extort more pay, I think I'll do my best to describe in stunning detail the walk to buy an envelope. These people obsess over the liminal. This rap is an ode to her lower back dimples. Spellcaster, the safe cracks from the frequency of genuine laughter.
1: And this

0: Can't fathom what the path is until you're over the hump. Can't have a plan for disaster until disaster is struck. Can't really face the facts until the facts are in your face. And overall, there's no sense in walking unless it's walking away. Pull myself out of a hole with my soul possession. Only perk of that work was never asking for direction. Can't prepare yourself for that first pressure on your chest. And there you stand, a man whose feet are beckoning as far as the east is from the west. You feel it in your head then. Your shoulders, your knees, your toes, that's sober. For forever until it's over. I pray to the divine spirit of Mordecai and Rigby. Crushed Cheetos on the sidewalk and the ghost that haunts the city. The leaves, trees, and paint on streets I've come to love so dearly. Struck a chord inside my bloodstream. They all know me, they can hear me. You should wait, wait, should you leave so soon? You can kamikaze purpose, what'd be worth if not the truth? Wait, should you? You should wait and see this through. Patience pays you for your pain. Save your senses and it's safe, you should wait.
1: Wow. 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

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Now that's the content.

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I think we might not be safe here. 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But no rules.

0: bricks made out of swag and dirt. My TV with the big screen always set to the Mass Murder Network. My couch is built from someone else's house, where they were out of town at meetings teaching how to spend your bread way better. I call this self-assimilation. Stars and stripes and illness and collaboration. Heart tries to stir the stagnant conversation. Art dies, the devil's laugh is too contagious. They try to put our heads on plates here. So my brothers and my sisters and my visitors all made a brand new colony with no open positions. Our currency is Jesus and the music scene is quite efficient. And our mayor's name is Peter Griffin. And his secretary is Antoine Dixon. And we use Mountain Dew like fossil fuels. No rules. I've seen nightmares and molecules.
1: That's pretty much it.
0: I think we might not be safe here. Cauliflower clutch shaved me from the UV rays. I think we might not be safe here. Shooting stars across the sky with nothing left to wish. I think we might not be safe here. Fake the funk so long, I swear I start to smell the stench. I think we might not be safe here. But oh well, I don't obsess

0: game, my brain fixated from the start, and alas, felt broken, but it freed my fragile heart. Wait.
1: Idea of like who they are, you can literally construct an image that's not even remotely real.
0: Play the game, my brain fixated from the start, tried to break free, but only ever broke my fragile heart. Met the sun, walked barefoot in the mud that I presume resides above the key. Saw a man as free as can be, his AI generated manifesto, 3D printed Mac 11, elated as he sits and rides his Waymo drive to heaven. Got his message read, his freedom was felt. Hated what I saw, cause I saw some of him in myself. That's when my kingdom was built, to prove I'm not a mirage. I gathered poets, punks, and purpose in my landlord's garage. And they weren't concerts, we had rituals both gentle and loud. From rooftops, I screamed I'm ugly and proud. Please alert the town.

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My friendly ghost had jury duty, canceled plans we had for lunch. Duty called on no regard for his message. Definitions of success changed by the hours and seconds. Through all my anxious side quests that I convinced myself were seeking truth. 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

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My God, guess I never found the God inside. 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So many that I've never seen. I start to laugh, cause if I don't, I'll cry. Always there to find, I slept straight through the sunlight. Fingers feel the grains of sand, they blow back to the hands of time. Every fractal, every choice I made placed in my eyes. The binary line I could have lived inside is pulverized. I died.

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Duct tape, mouth and eyes, stars fill up the sky. 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Close my eyes and count to three, and it all goes black. Ironic, this is it, because the punchline was crucifixion. Get it? I'd slap my knee if I had knees to slap. No words I have can bring me back. Now here I am reporting, sinking further down and wishing I had bought that verse from Lil B. And now my legacy's dependent on some demos on my laptop and posts that read long live bro and RIP, I'm on the way. But not quite there, cause I'm still writing this, think it's soon. But if I got 2 minutes, then I'll just enjoy it. A voice I've only heard one time inside another life comes down like sinking pennies, sounds like wishing wells and hard goodbyes.

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We have Foam's new album here in just a second, as well as tracks from Morris Village and Laters. But right now, a new one out today from Oklahoma City band Bliss. They also have a music video for this on YouTube. Here's Bliss's new song called Holes. It's on the Oklahoma Rock Show.

0: 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Tonight, it's an ACL Weekend 2 episode, playing songs from Turnstile, The Kings of Leon, Charlie XCX, The XX, The War on Drugs, Blood Orange, and so much more. 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

0: It's the Oklahoma Rock Show, and you just heard Laters with Return to Darkness. It's a Norman band, formerly known as Lane and the Laters. They're playing a release show tomorrow at the Opolis in Norman with Powder and Party Water. Tulsa's Morris Village with Menace to Sobriety before that. They're playing a show tonight at Velvet Fudge up in Stillwater with Garden Ants, Incident Prone, and Cora's Rebellion. They're also playing tomorrow at Resonant Head in South Oakley, OKC, with Grey Wind, It Kills You, and Rodeo. And before the break, Bliss with a new song called Holes. We're going to play Foam's new album here in a second, but before we get out of here, I'll remind you to find and follow us on social media at OK Rock Show over on Facebook. 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We have two Oklahoma music podcasts, Jarvix's Hot Dog Song of the Week, and Songwriters and Tour Writers with Matthew Variapa. His latest guest is Kaylin Fay, talking about her new album, Garden. 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It's out today via Mystery Class Records. 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It's a 5-song record, 17 minutes. Here is Foam's new record, Hard to Disappear. 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

kicking off the show with a little extra noise. Here it comes. Last week, I inducted Cindy Lee into the You're Welcome Pantheon, and kicking off the show, the last track from Cindy Lee's What's Tonight to Eternity. That was Heavy Metal, not to be confused with the Cameron Winter album, but Heavy Metal, the track that is actually dedicated to Patrick's former bandmate, Christopher from Women, who passed away way too young. Here we go. We got a special episode tonight of You're Welcome. It's The Spy. It's KOSU. It's Oklahoma's only all-vinyl radio show. I'm your host, Bo Brady. And if you're listening to this Friday night, then I am actually in Austin, Texas at ACL. And I hope it's not as muddy as last weekend. But very excited to go to ACL. Really only going for one band. And you'll know which band a little bit later. I'm going to save them. But the first one we got to get to, they were just on SNL. They're going to be there too. And in fact, they were just in Oklahoma City. It's Turnstile, Double Shot from Never Enough, and of course their album Glow On. They've been dominating this decade in the 2020s. But this is the big one. Look out for me, Turnstile. I'll be rocking out tonight. You're welcome.

It sure has been a little too long since we heard the opening track. The Turnstiles' 2021 breakout album, Glow On, after so much hard work in the hardcore scene of Baltimore. But now they are big-time headliners, be it on SNL or at ACL this weekend, which is where I am right now tonight if you're listening live to Your Welcome on the Spy on KOSU. It's Oklahoma's only all-vinyl radio show. I'm your host forever and always, Bo Brady, live and in action down in Austin, Texas. But don't worry, I'm still providing you with some new tunes and just celebrating the fact that I'll be at Austin City Limits this weekend. So Turnstile, super hyped, always hyped to see them. And up next is a band I won't be able to see because ACL is really bad at scheduling and they always put acts at the exact same time. But they're putting Kings of Leon on the main stage opposite of the artist you're going to hear after Kings of Leon, which is, of course, somebody I will be seeing, Charlie XCX. So a new one from her new album, Music, Fashion, Film, after we go back in time and listen to The Bucket from A-ha, Shake, Heart, Break. You're welcome.

Yeah, by Charlie XCX from Music Fashion Film. That's who I'll be seeing tonight on the ACL stage, but it is still another new episode of You're Welcome. It's The Spy, it's KOSU, it's Oklahoma's only all-vinyl radio show. I'm your host, Bo Brady, about to throw it to the break with a little twist on this ACL-themed episode. So I am heading down there for the weekend, but let's be honest, the ACL lineup, not so great. Not a lot of great things to see, but the good news is the crew I'm going with, we found some other shows to go to while we're down there, including Saturday night, going to see This Is Lorelei, who just released a brand new record. So I'll play that to kick off side B. But actually, last night, Thursday night, is when we went out to see Oklahoma City's own Chat Pile on their Who Loves the Sun tour. Now, I'm not going to play you a typical Chat Pile song, but who knows what a typical Chat Pile song is? They're very adventurous, and this next song should prove it. It's the last track on their new album. It's called October All the Time, and I figure I better play it in the month of October before it loses that extra bit of oomph for the namesake. So here it is, a much quieter Chat Pile song to take you to the break, and then we'll kick it off with This Is Lorelei inside B. You're welcome.

0: 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And KOSU is giving away tickets to see them there live. 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That's Palace at Tower Theater in Oklahoma City on Saturday, October 24th. 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

0: kicking off side B. It's the kickoff track to side A from This Is Lorelei's newest record, The Singer in My Band. That song was called I Will Eat My Heart in the Morning Light. You're welcome. It's The Spy. It's KOSU. It's Oklahoma's only all-vinyl radio show. I'm your host, Bo Brady. Having an ACL episode, but making it a little more personalized because on Saturday, I'm probably not even going to go to the festival because we got the This Is Lorelei show that night, but it's all eyes on Sunday. Everybody I really want to see is on Sunday, including, you might have guessed it, Geese. Geese CL is the reason for the season. So here are two songs from Getting Killed and 3D Country, and they just did a few shows up in New York, and they opened one of them with the last track of Getting Killed, Long Island City, Here I Come. How I would love to hear that live. So here's some manifestation for that to happen by playing Long Island City, Here I Come. Oklahoma City, Here I Come? Question mark.
1: Nobody knows.
0: You're welcome.
1: Where they're going. Nobody knows where they're going. Nobody knows where they're going except me. I told poor John, you've been talking

Well, not a goodbye just yet, but that was Gravity Blues by Geese, dedicated to the one, the only, DJ. You're welcome. It's The Spy. It's KOSU. It's Oklahoma's only all-vinyl radio show. I'm your host, Bo Brady. Just going through the rest of this ACL episode. I'm doing a lot of double shots because there's only a few acts I'm really excited to see, including this next one. They're closing out Sunday night. It's been a long time since I've seen them live. It's been a lot more recent since I've seen Jamie XX, but the XX are closing out ACL, so I'm going to have a song from them after I play you a Jamie XX song from In Waves from just a couple years ago, because I'm pretty sure there's a part in their set where they just pass it over to the Beyonce of the group, which is Jamie. So here is Treat Each Other Right from Jamie XX, and got On Hold by the XX after this. You're welcome.

Man, that one takes me back. On Hold by the XX from their album I See You. It's your welcome. It's the ACL episode, and it is time to wind this down with the last two bands. Now, there are two bands on Saturday I really want to see, on Sunday, excuse me, and they're Blood Orange and the War on Drugs. The only problem is they're playing at the same time. So I don't know what I'm going to do other than play two of my favorite songs from them. This is my favorite Blood Orange song. It's called Chosen and Burning from the War on Drugs. After this, takes me back to 2014. See you next week. Got to do a D'Angelo episode. Won't want to miss that. You're welcome.

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0: British alternative rock band, Palace, is coming to Oklahoma City at Tower Theater on Saturday, October 24th, and KOSU is giving away tickets to see them there live. 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

0: British alternative rock band, Palace, is coming to Oklahoma City at Tower Theater on Saturday, October 24th. 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
0: 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I'm Peter Sagal. 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

perhaps there's nowhere else I will ever be. 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
5: Run away, child, I beg you, stop me running while it's early enough to be one mile. Tell you once, tell you again.

The Spy. They say East Berlin's too cold and all the hip kids are off to Lisbon, but I've just been in Friedrichshain again. It's fine, still happening. Had plans with an old flame Janie down this vegan pizzeria to fill the other in on the year just been and what the future holds from here. And when we're talking of the future, it's always love, life or career. I guess the second of these is a recent disease in regards to what humans fear. I tell her how I can't slow down, how I'm running on fumes for the boon of the band. How I'm scared all the seeds we sow won't grow if the next new tune don't.

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She looked sane again, plain as day, engaged and reanimated, like the buttons a plaguer was plaguing me too.

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0: us for an hour of bombastic hip-hop, featuring artists such as Solange, Brockhampton, Billy Woods, and more. That's No One Man, coming up next.
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